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1: ¿Cansado de una piscina pequeña? ¿De las mismas rutinas con los mismos resultados?
2: Este verano, sumérgete en Western Technical College. 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Es tu futuro. Es momento de tomar acción. 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